by Stella Lefty. 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

from his new album, That's Just Me. That song is also called That's Just Me from Riley Green at 96.3 KH Country. 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Coming up, Ella Langley, Choosing Texas. 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

96.3 K-Hey Country. Bobby Bones here. Tomorrow morning, we'll talk about a guy who was a fugitive for a long time because he was living as a woman to hide. And also the things that people lie about the most. Tell me something good at 55 after every hour as well. We'll see you tomorrow morning on The Bobby Bones Show.

0: was Been By Now by Morgan Wallen on 96.3 KHA Country, El Paso's number one for new country. Now, he's nominated for Artist of the Year at the VMAs. You can watch them live this Sunday evening, 5:30 p.m. Mountain Standard Local Time on CBS and Paramount+. 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
1: 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Shock Top introduced a new candy corn beer. Recommended you serve it anytime you want all your guests to leave. Peloton unveiled a foldable treadmill. Keeping track of things that fold in half, the new iPhone, this treadmill, and Jackson Dart's leg. A bear wandered into an arcade in a Colorado town. No surprise, he won with the claw. And Billy Baldwin says he'll never work with Sharon Stone again. Thanks, Billy. We'll all file that under things that weren't going to happen anyway. This is Not Headline News with Amber Banda on 96.3 KHA Country.
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1: 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Make the phone ring and hang out with us, would you? Cody Johnson, he's got a brand new song. Playing it now. The song is called Horseback. Check it out.
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Country. What's going on? It's Wayne D. and Tay. 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

say so. 96.3 K Country. Bobby Bones here. Tomorrow morning, we'll talk about a guy who was a fugitive for a long time because he was living as a woman to hide, and also the things that people lie about the most. Tell me something good at 55 after every hour as well. We'll see you tomorrow morning on the Bobby Bones Show. Another

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1: Got some big stories coming out of Nashville. Tell you what's on the way here.
2: Apparently, a big old patriotic event was just canceled.
1: Yikes. Yeah. We're going to find out what that was here in just under 15 minutes with the iHeart Country Roundup.

96.3 KHEY Country. What's going on? It's Wendy and Tay. And listen, no matter where you are in El Paso, the best country always plays here. Thanks so much for turning on 96.3 KHEY Country, El Paso's number one for new country. 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
1: And we appreciate you hanging. It's at Wayne D and Tay. Instagram is at Wayne D and Tay. Apparently, Julie has the rest of the weekend off. She wanted to check in, or the rest of the week off to check in.
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1: 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I love that. For you. We'll just keep working. It's fine. 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
1: What's going on? My name is Wayne D. She is Tay. Congrats to this guy. Grew up in Tennessee, a massive fan of Kenny Chesney. Even met him pre-show years ago. Now he's opening for Kenny. He hits the road next year. His name is Graylin James.

96.3 KH Country. We are El Paso's number one for new country. It's Wayne D. This Cole Swindell show is going to be nuts, man. He's bringing the party to downtown El Paso for Way Out West Fest this Saturday. You could be there VIP style. 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

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Bobby Bones here. Tomorrow morning, we'll talk about a guy who was a fugitive for a long time because he was living as a woman to hide, and also the things that people lie about the most. Tell me something good at 55 after every hour as well. We'll see you tomorrow morning on the

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1: And bring that positivity into your, I almost said Thursday. 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
2: We need a, no.
1: All right, well, that's fine. 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

Moving on. 96.3 KHA Country. What's going on? It's Wayne D. and Tay. 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
1: Congrats to our girl, Stella Lefty. Not only did she spend her weekend in Vegas, the iHeartRadio Music Festival, but we'll celebrate the number one song in all of country music. It's called Boston. Another artist you met here first with our On the Verge program. On the track.

96.3 K-Hay Country, El Paso's number one for new country. UTEP football is back, baby. What's going on? It's Tay Hamilton, and K-Hay Country wants to hook you up with the game day giveaway brought to you by Tony Lama. Yeah, you can score a dinner for four and four tickets to a Miners home game. 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
1: And poor Dolly. Dolly passed, what, a handful of weeks ago?
2: Yeah.
1: Well, there's some drama coming up.
2: Within her family. Yeah.
1: This is wild. And it's from a family member you didn't know until the day she passed.
2: Yeah.
1: Details coming up in a few. Hey.

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Bobby Bones here. Tomorrow morning, we'll talk about a guy who was a fugitive for a long time because he was living as a woman to hide, and also the things that people lie about the most. Tell me something good at 55 after every hour as well. We'll see you tomorrow morning on the Bobby.

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1: Oh, poor Dolly dealing with drama after she passed.
2: Yeah, so as we told you yesterday, Brian, her nephew, right, was served. Well, not served, but he was told that he was being fired.
1: Yeah.
2: He was chief of security for Dolly and her estate. Well, now he is being served with a restraining order.
1: Wild.
2: And it has to do with money. Like, I feel like this always happens when somebody passes away, right? Like, people fight over the money and ugh. It's sad.
1: But it's weird because do you think the estate is protecting the money, or he was protecting the money and the estate didn't like how they were?
2: I don't know. Who knows, really?
1: He just didn't seem like a bad dude.
2: Yeah.
1: Not that I've ever met him, but

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What's going on? It's Wendy and Tay. And listen, no matter where you are in El Paso, the best country always plays here. Thanks so much for turning on 96.3 KHEY Country, El Paso's number one for new country.

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1: It's Morgan Wallen. Song is called Been By Now. It's after 11 o'clock. Hopefully you are having an awesome Wednesday. Hopefully, honestly, the week has been so great. You deserve it. More of the Big Burning Question coming up in a few minutes. But first, I'm going to play the latest from Jason Aldean for y'all. This is Anytime Soon.

96.3 KHA Country. We are El Paso's number one for new country. It's Wayne D. This Cole Swindell show is going to be nuts, man. He's bringing the party to downtown El Paso for Way Out West Fest this Saturday. You could be there VIP style. Sign up now to win. 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
1: And we are such fans of Dylan Scott. He's actually going to be our guest here in just under a week. Dylan Scott going to join us right here. Got a brand new song he's celebrating called Dear Big City.

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96.3 K-Hey Country. Bobby Bones here. Tomorrow morning, we'll talk about a guy who was a fugitive for a long time because he was living as a woman to hide, and also the things that people lie about the most. Tell me something good at 55 after every hour as well. We'll see you tomorrow morning.

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1: Got some big stories coming out of Nashville. I'll tell you what's on the way here.
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1: Yikes. Yeah. We'll find out what that was here in just under 15 minutes. 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

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Hey, thank you for starting your Thursday here with me. How about we get it rolling with some good news? Hang on just two songs and I'll share some with you.

El Paso's station for new country, 96.3 K-Hay Country. So I got a topic I want to discuss next hour. I want to hear from you on this. What is it in your life that concerns you? Call me. We'll talk next hour, 866-607-8255.

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1: It's after midnight. Crank it up. But if you wake the neighbors, don't blame us.
2: 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On second thought, never mind. We don't care.
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0: 96.3 K Hey Country, El Paso's station for new country. Ann Hudson is about to jump on and share some Nashville news with us. Ann, what do you have lined up?
1: Wow, did you see this, Granger? What Jimmy Allen said about Dolly Parton and what happened when his career was falling apart? I've got that story coming up in your Nashville news next.

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1: Granger's not finished when this show is over. 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

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Okay, in two songs, we're going to talk about this. 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
1: Hello, you just asked what had me up this time of the morning. 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
1: He's a ranch hand in a pinch, man. 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

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Expensive birds, lasers, and one of the weirdest crimes you will hear all week. Earl is going to share this dumb criminal story with us coming up next.

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96.3 K-Hey Country, El Paso's station for new country. Do you know the words to Elvis's Jailhouse Rock? Well, you know, there's something special about that song today. I'll fill you in here, and we'll talk about some more things that went down on this day in history coming up.

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1: 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It's a community. 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Hang with us till sunrise here on After Midnight with Granger Smith.

96.3 K Hey Country. I brought this up last hour. I'm still asking y'all. I want to hear from you. What is something in your life that concerns you? 866 607

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1: 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We like to say we were raised right. This is After Midnight with Granger Smith.

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1: Hey, it's Nicole. Just wanted to say hi. I'm working at a pipeline terminal right now.
0: 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Thank you for calling this morning.

0: 96.3 K Hay Country, El Paso's station for new country. Ann Hudson is coming up next with all the latest from Nashville. 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
1: Wow, do you see this, Granger? They got a new country singer for the SEC Nation. I'll explain coming up in your Nashville news next.

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7: Third Shifters, we are almost there. Weekend right around the corner. Thanks for taking us along on your Thursday. Granger Smith here, your host of After Midnight, asking this question. This is the topic of the hour. We've been asking this for a few shows, and I want to hear from you on this. What is something that eases your mind? Think about that and call me, 866-607-8383. I've also got old Earl Dibbles Jr., the country boy with the dumb criminal story to share with us. All this here at hour number four with a bunch of good country music on the way. It's After Midnight. We are.

El Paso Station for New Country, 96.3 K Hay Country. So what is something in your life that eases your mind? That's what we're talking about. I want to hear from you. We'll talk in two songs. 866-607-8383. Amen.

0: Thanks so much for staying up with us. This is After Midnight with Granger Smith.
1: What is something that eases your mind? We've been asking this question, what's something that concerns you? And then we're asking this one, what's something that eases your mind? I use this, hey man, it's something maybe could encourage other people that are listening.
2: Yeah, it's been encouraging hearing all of your answers.
1: Really has. So let's go to the phone lines now. 866-607-8383.
3: Hey, Granger. My name is Robert. I'm from North Carolina. Answering your question about what I do when I feel stress that relieves it, I just go to God's Word in the Bible, and then I pray to Him, and then He tells me that this will not pass. This will pass. This is just a phase that if I'm bringing you through it, it's not you getting through it, but myself, and I'm going to give you the strength to make it through, and I find peace and calmness in that. Whether I like the situation or not, I know I'm going to come out of it stronger.
1: Gotten a couple calls like this one.
2: I like that.
1: Yeah. Yeah, going to truth. 866-607-8383.
4: Hey, just feel for ease in my mind, being with my family. And you make the ride down the road worth it, because I drive a truck at night. Keep up the good music, keep being you. My name is George. Take it easy.
1: Mr. George, that encourages me. That eases my mind to hear Mr. George out there with his greasy side down, giving us a call.
2: Yes, indeed. And I would imagine doing a job like that, too. Being able to connect with your family helps a ton.
1: Yeah, sure does, man. Thank you for that. I appreciate that. That encouraged me. 866-607-8383.
5: Hey, chime in with your thoughts on tonight's topic. Just call and leave a message at 866-607-8383. Come be a part of After Midnight with Granger Smith.
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1: Hi, I'm Virginia. I'm calling from Eugene, Oregon, and I listen to you every night, and I love your programs. I love what you do. So you take care. God bless, and I'll call you again some other time.
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Police up in Canada chased down a drunk guy, but when they came back, their squad car was gone. Yeah, and someone stole their ride. Earl Dibbles Jr. is going to share this dumb criminal story with us next.

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Hey, thank you for starting your Thursday here with me. How about we get it rolling with some good news? Hang on just two songs and I'll share some with you.

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1: Yeah, Granger, I heard you just said something about what's keeping you up this late. Well, I'm a farmer, and farmers, well, they work late hours, you know. You got to get stuff done, and in order to get stuff done, you got to work late hours and provide for your family. So I just thought I'd give that little bit of information.
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0: 96.3 K Hay Country. Ann Hudson is about to jump on and share some Nashville news with us. Ann, what do you have lined up?
1: Wow, did you see this, Granger, what Jimmy Allen said about Dolly Parton and what happened when his career was falling apart? I've got that story coming up in your Nashville news next.

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0: All right, coming up, movies that they should not remake and movies they should not make a sequel to. 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We'll also play some Bobby Feud coming up. Also, this guy that ran from the law, lived as a fugitive, but he lived as a woman so they wouldn't catch him. We'll talk about that. So we got a big Thursday show. Glad you're here. Let's get started now.
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Playing it all day for you.

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1: I got a random question of the day for you. When it comes to regrets, do you have any? Biggest regrets in life. Interesting, on this study that I found, 22% said they don't have any big regrets, which, you think about it, I think that's a good thing. 15% said the biggest regret related to a romantic relationship. 10% said career or work. 8% said family relationships. For me, I would, I guess, go on the education side, which was 6%. I regret not taking any type of theater classes when I was in high school. I think that would have helped me with, you know, what I do now, but then also maybe helped different paths. Regrets. What regrets, no matter how strange, what regrets you got? Let me know.
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0: El Paso's number one for new country, 96.3 KHEY Country. And we're talking regrets for your Thursday. It could be an odd regret. That's fine. Samantha said you regret getting rid of a piece of clothing.
1: My favorite sweatshirt.
0: Oh, yeah?
1: I think about it like once a month.
0: Maybe you can still try to find one like it, right? We young.

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Tomorrow morning at 7:05, an hour with Kenny Chesney in studio. The crazy injury he suffered on stage, the most expensive part of having a stadium tour, and a new album. Kenny Chesney tomorrow on the Bobby Bones.

96.3 K-Hay Country. I'm Dusty, and we got Hudson Westbrook taking over the Cowtown Event Center. That's Thursday, October 1st. 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

0: El Paso's number one for new country, 96.3 KHEY Country. And we're talking regrets today. Yesterday was actually National Go With Your Gut Day, so kind of triggered this question. Do you have any big regrets? 22% said they don't have any, which I think is great. Got Gabe on the phone, said you regret actually giving away your cat, huh?
1: I regret that I let them take our cat.
0: Yeah.
1: And, you know, I thought I was allergic to cats, which is why I let them go. But then after they moved out, I got, like, the carpet replaced with hardwood. Mm-hmm. No more allergies. And I realized, yeah, I wasn't allergic to Xander. I was allergic to all the other garbage in the floor.
0: But if you got rid of the cat and everything stopped, and then you got rid of the carpet because cats... I mean, it still could have been because of the cat. I'm just saying. Think about it that way, too. Regrets. You got any? No matter how strange. Sometimes it's therapeutic to share.

0: 96.3 KHA Country, El Paso's number one for new country. Talking regrets, you got rid of one thing that had a pair. That bothers you?
1: This is going to sound really dumb, but I had a pair of throw pillows.
0: Oh, yeah?
1: So
0: you got rid of one, now you got the other.
1: Good thing that.

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1: I don't know if you were looking at me or not. You probably smile like that all the time. I don't mean to bother.

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96.3 K-Hey Country. And I love iHeart Country World Premiere Music Day. That is Kenny Chesney, Remember Me That Way. And on the way next, Daily Dose of Randomness. Shaboozy first. It's a bar song.

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1: Hey, Dusty, having a good morning? Thanks for being my favorite DJ. Bye.
0: I do try. By the way, they're not always

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Tomorrow morning at 7:05, an hour with Kenny Chesney in studio. The crazy injury he suffered on stage, the most expensive part of having a stadium tour, and a new album. Kenny Chesney tomorrow on The Bobby Bones Show. I never stopped.

What's up? I'm Dusty on 96.3 K-Hey Country. We got El Paso checking in with a request using that talkback mic. 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

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That is iHeart Country. World premiere music from Kenny Chesney. Remember Me That Way. I'm a fan. 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

0: 96.3 KHA Country, El Paso's number one for new country. I'm Dusty, and if you got that request, tap that talk back, Mike.
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Tomorrow morning at 7:05. An hour with Kenny Chesney in studio. The crazy injury he suffered on stage. The most expensive part of having a stadium tour and a new album. Kenny Chesney

0: 96.3 K-Hey Country, El Paso's number one for new country. And UTEP football, it is back. And K-Hey Country wants to hook you up with the game day giveaway. It's all brought to you by Tony Lama. You can score dinner for four and four tickets to a Miners home game. And all you got to do, enter on that contest page at khey.com.
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And today it is National Punctuation Day. I know a lot of people that don't use any punctuation, like texts. 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I'm like, are you happy, sad? Like, very bland text. At least give me an exclamation point every once in a while. 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

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And UTEP football, it is back. Hey, K-Hey Country wants to hook you up with the game day giveaway. It's all brought to you by Tony Lama. You can score dinner for four and four tickets to a Miners home game. And all you got to do, enter on that contest page at K-Hey.

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96.3 K-Hey Country, El Paso's number one for new country. And I want to know what you think about that one from Kenny. Remember Me That Way. iHeart Country World Premiere Music. 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

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Tomorrow morning at 7:05. An hour with Kenny Chesney in studio. A crazy injury he suffered on stage. The most expensive part of having a stadium tour. And a new album. Kenny Chesney tomorrow on the

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1: And I gotta love it. 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

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That is iHeart Country, world premiere music. Kenny Chesney, Remember Me That Way. Brand new album, Silver Sands Marina, due out tomorrow, by the way. George Burge, Now This Is Mind On You.

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1: And I'm Dusty. Thank you for listening. Hope Thursday is treating you great. A few minutes off from Stella Lefty, FGL Luke Bryan, too. And speaking of FGL, they keep announcing more of the festivals they're going to play. 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Keep an eye out on their socials. They keep dropping more. This is how we roll. 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
1: And I don't know, weirdest feeling. Like, I knew it was Thursday, but all of a sudden I like got the feel that it's Thursday. Does that make sense? Tomorrow, Friday, kick off the weekend. Yeah. I'm ready for the weekend. What are your plans? 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

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Tomorrow morning at 7:05, an hour with Kenny Chesney in studio. The crazy injury he suffered on stage, the most expensive part of having a stadium tour, and a new album. Kenny Chesney tomorrow on The Bobby Bones Show.

actually excited to go to work since the kids lost their minds and the yard work never seems to end. 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

96.3 K-Hay Country. I'm Dusty. We got Hudson Westbrook taking over the Cowtown Event Center. That's Thursday, October 1st. 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And you can win some on the contest page. Hit us up at

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1: And I'm Dusty. You know, I've seen many of my friends use Waymo in different spots. I haven't done it yet. I don't know. Driverless car just, I don't know, kind of scares me a little bit. Did you see the video of a Waymo driving through a Denver farmer's market? Yeah. Road was closed. Barricades up and everything. The Waymo went around everything. They had a lot of vendors out there. People are trying to move as this car continues to go. Now, it never hit anybody, but I guess it's getting pretty close. How did it not know the road? I mean, it's got cameras everywhere. It didn't know the road was blocked off, Waymo? Again, why it concerns me to get behind one of, or get in one of those cars. I'm not saying I won't do it, but I mean, maybe the Waymo just wanted to go shopping. I don't know.
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New Kenny song, After 3. His other new one, Carry On. Love, peace, and chicken grease. Never sweat the small stuff. He was

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Tomorrow morning at 7:05, an hour with Kenny Chesney in studio. A crazy injury he suffered on stage, the most expensive part of having a stadium tour, and a new album. Kenny Chesney tomorrow on The Bobby Bones Show.

0: by Morgan Wallen, who is nominated for Artist of the Year at the VMAs. You can watch it live this Sunday at 5:30 p.m. on CBS and Paramount Plus. 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
1: Well, it was down some street we couldn't even pronounce. We were stuck in the middle, loving every ounce. Tequila was cheap, but the flow we were feeling was real.

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Leave me a message on the iHeart app Talkback Mike. What do you think of his new song? Are you a Kenny Chesney fan?

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Bobby Bones here. Tomorrow morning at 7:05, an hour with Kenny Chesney in studio. The crazy injury he suffered on stage, the most expensive part of having a stadium tour, and a new album. Kenny Chesney tomorrow on the

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Zach, John, King, get to drinking at 96.3 KH Country. Like my granddad used to say, you can't drink all day if you don't start in the morning. Just be safe out there. This Saturday, just a couple days, Way Out West Fest, 10 years. Don't miss it.

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Now, Ella Langley and Stella Lefty are both nominated for Best Country at the VMAs this Sunday. Watch it live on

Thomas Rhett, after all the bars are closed on 96.3 K Hey Country, I think one of the hardest parts of my recovery is not being able to dance. Speaking of bars, not being able to go in line dance, just hang out. I'm 6 weeks in. I'm almost there. I'm doing good. Thanks to everyone that's reached out.

96.3 K-Hey Country. Bobby Bones here. Tomorrow morning at 7:05. An hour with Kenny Chesney in studio. The crazy injury he suffered on stage. The most expensive part of having a stadium tour. And a new album. Kenny Chesney tomorrow on The Bobby Bones Show.

Downtown El Paso will be celebrating 10 years of Way Out West Fest. 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